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And if you've got the coffee, we'll bring the classic country. 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
1: Hey, I wanted to tell you that if you are thinking about making the trip to Las Vegas for an excellent, I mean incredibly memorable show, the iHeartRadio Music Festival is happening in September over 2 days, where this gives you more music than you honestly be ready for. It's so good. Kenny Chesney's performing live, Lainey Wilson, and then, of course, artists from so many genres. I was like, oh, yeah. How cool would it be, like, just out of nowhere, there's Kenny Chesney. Oh, and there's the Goo Goo Dolls. You know what I mean? It's just one of those amazing shows that you're going to be like, I would have never put them together, and yet.
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1: All right, Miss Kelly, I'm getting it. Okay, so she's hitting the talk bags, hanging with the girls tonight. Y'all having little cocktails, listening with a smart speaker, which I love that you're doing that, keeping us close. So this song, you're just flashing back, what, to the movie? or is there another memory attached? Either way, you all have a great night. Woo!

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1: Man, I heard a crazy story I had to tell you about. Country music stars, obviously, Jason Aldean, Luke Bryan, facing a lawsuit is how the headline reads. Apparently, a Nashville-based development company suing them over their E3 Chop House Steakhouse, which apparently closed earlier this year. But the lawsuit alleges the star owners breached their lease agreement by not paying rent, reopening the business, or vacating the property. The realty company was awarded $1.4 million in damages, approximately, and the steakhouse's legal team filed an appeal. Not really sure what's up, but the owners of the steakhouse claim they had no prior knowledge of the complaint and working towards a resolution. The future of the steakhouse does remain uncertain, with the possibility of reopening in a different location, but it sounds like a little fleecing of our country music stars. I'm just saying, but then again, I'm very biased.
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1: Got another shot at $2,500 for you tomorrow when you wake up. 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About 8, we'll kick it off. 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
1: She said, I need some time to find myself. I need a little space to think. And maybe we should start seeing other people. 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
1: Oh man, let's talk about collectibles. Holy mackerel, especially when drive-thrus do something really cool. Like I heard Wendy's did an immersive Minions and Monsters drive-thru experience not too long ago. People were waiting up to 7 hours to get their hands on the themed meals and collectibles. I remember our generation, we had different collectibles, and I wonder if they're valuable today. It was years ago, McDonald's did glasses, like actual glass collectibles around the Shrek movie, the original Shrek. I got like one or two glasses. That's all I got. I didn't get the full collection, so I don't know if it's worth anything. But it is kind of cool to think, you know, that generations later, I'm still going to have those. Maybe my grandkids will go, oh, that's so cool. Or maybe it'll just be one more thing that Granny Kathy has cluttering her hoarder house.
2: Stop it!
1: I know. I'm telling you, I'm so worried they're going to look around and go, she thought this was a collectible? What about you? Do you have something that you've hung on to you think could be worth something? One of those really cool collectibles? Let me know in the talk back.
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1: Hey, Kimberly, I'm glad I'm not the only one. I save things. 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

0: 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Have you gotten Tim McGraw tickets yet? 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
1: I think the next generation is more just so millennial-like. 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
1: Take us along to work tomorrow. 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It's your shot at celebrating America's 250th with making some sort of road trip, perhaps. We're flying off to go visit some of our iconic landmarks.
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1: I heard about a show I have to tell you about. I think it sounds so special. Aspiring country music artists and performers are auditioning to be a part of the John Ritter Tribute Showcase coming up on Saturday at the Texas Country Music Hall of Fame in Carthage. So this is a competition named after who you think it is. Yes, John Ritter, as in Three's Company. John Ritter. How cool is that? Auditions are going to be judged by industry professionals, and then they get to perform at the Texas Country Music Hall of Fame celebration in August. So the winner will become the Texas Country Music Hall of Fame ambassador, too, for 2027. I think that it's a really neat thing. It showcases emerging talent. It's part of the Hall of Fame Celebration Week, and this is also the week they're going to be inducting Don Williams and Alan Frizzell into the Hall of Fame. So I'm just thinking to myself, oh my gosh, John Ritter's still making an impact. Have you ever followed his son on social media? For those of us who feel like we lost John Ritter too early, follow his son. It's definitely going to feel like you're watching John Ritter again.
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1: You going to be having a watch party? I mean, even if you miss Alan Jackson's final show on the 27th, I understand NBC is going to put it on Peacock after that, so hopefully we'll get a few days to catch up with it. I think it's going to be so incredible. When you think about how many artists said, please, let us perform. I mean, honestly, you can probably imagine they're still lining up just to be a part of this incredible event. What a legend.

0: 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It's me, Kathy Yeager. And if you've got the coffee, we'll bring the classic country. 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
1: If you're a true crime fan, no doubt you've already heard of the Netflix show Maternal Instinct. It's a documentary, which I guess is it based on a true story where a woman actually killed another woman and moved her baby from her womb and tried to pass it off as her own. And where she said she was going to have this baby was McCurtain County Hospital in Idabel, Oklahoma. Now, unfortunately, Idabel Hospital there, the McCurtain County Memorial Hospital, is being overrun with people who are obsessed with that show, who want a tour, who want to visit the facility, and the documentary, of course, inspiring sort of their questions. And the hospital is like, y'all need to go away. It's too much. We can't even, they're trying to, still operate as a hospital with everything that's going on. And they're being overrun by true crime fans. They're just calling or showing up and they want a tour and they want to visit and they want to get in. It is crazy.
2: Oh my gosh.
1: I have never been so obsessed with a show. Now, wait, I lie. I remember the first time I watched Jane Austen, all six, was it seasons of the A&E version of Pride and Prejudice? I want to go to Pemberley. Still haven't been there, but doggone it, I want to go. Same with Downton Abbey. I'd like to go to Highclere Castle someday.
3: You're joking, right?
1: Someday. Hadn't happened yet.
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1: I confess, I'm not really a Jimmy Kimmel fan. I really don't watch, but I do know who Guillermo is. He is the, I guess, the gentleman that is his sidekick. 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Anyway, he's going to be on Dancing with the Stars, so if you are a fan, you might want to go catch that one. 35th season, if you can believe that. Premieres this fall on ABC and Disney+. 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

Hey, it's Kathy Yeager on The Bull. Did you get your tickets to see Thomas Rhett in concert? 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
1: So they are bringing some more movies back. Okay, I told you, yesterday that I found out they're going to do another Mike Myers, Austin Powers movie. 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Won't you believe that is not the only movie they're bringing back? 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
1: 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That's Josh Turner and Long Black Train. Dave Taft here. Thank you for joining us as we kick off this Friday together. A day of celebration, right? Birthdays, anniversaries, notable things that are happening in your life. All reasons to celebrate. And if you don't have any of those, well, every day is a national day of something. And today's a good one. I'm looking at it. Today is National Chocolate Pudding Day. It also happens to be a National Tropical Cocktail Day. Two for two on those. And then National Canoe Day. I don't have any plans to go canoeing. I like canoeing. Usually canoeing ends up with me tipping over in the water at some point, and especially being National Cocktail Day or Tropical Cocktail Day. I'm sure that would happen. So I'll stay away from the canoeing. But what I won't stay away from is Dwight Yoakam, Zach Brown, and Tim McGraw coming up.
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So what would you like to hear today? 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

Hey, it's Dave Taft. I'm the Bull. And did you get your tickets to see Thomas Rhett in concert? You know, his Soundtrack to Life tour. Heads up to the Moody Center in Austin in September. Grab some tickets, and we'll see you there. 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

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Got a talk back topic for you this morning. 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
1: Shania Twain, and you're still the one. Dave Taft here. Kind of curious. I threw this out as a talkback topic, and I want to know what you think. If you were allowed to bring your pet to work, would you, if you had to take less money? Would it be more relaxing, an easier day if you knew your dog or your cat was there? What do you think?
2: 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It would be like a Sonic and Tails kind of thing. 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
1: Alabama, I'm in a hurry and don't know why. I think we all pretty much have a good idea as to why we're in a hurry. This world moves by so fast. They talk about the technological advances, you know, between point A and point B, how we got to here. And then all of a sudden to point B, point one, B, point two, how fast everything seems to be going. I mean, you think about it. When you were a kid, did you think about AI? 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We never thought it would be a reality. I mean, we still don't have our flying cars yet. I mean, all these things we're coming up with. Where are our flying cars? I want the Jetsons.
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1: Tim McGraw, Live Like You Were Dying. Good morning. My name's Dave Taft. To throw out a talkback topic today, I'm kind of curious. A lot of people like to bring their pets to work when allowed. We're pet friendly here. We got a guy who brings his dog in all the time. Dog spends all the time in the office, and I kind of enjoy it. But if you were, you know there's a tit for tat, right? You get something, the boss gets something, they get to pay you less, but you get to have your dog at work. What do you think?
2: No. I like my money, and I want my money now. I could leave the dog and the cat at home.
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1: 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Big Jason Aldean fan told me I got to pick whichever one he picked. And that for me, we'll go with this one, Big Green Tractor.

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And if you ever hear us play a song but you can't remember the name or who sings it, you can find out right on our website. 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

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I'm Dave Taft, and if you've got the coffee, well, we'll bring the classic country. 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
1: Keith Urban and Who Wouldn't Want to Be Me. Of course, Keith and wife Nicole Kidman split up. It seems to be pretty amicable, though. You know, a lot of times you see divorces and they get to be really messy over the weekend. She sent him a note, nice happy Father's Day message to him. And he, in turn, sent her a birthday message because her birthday was just this past week. And I was thinking about that. Could you do that with your ex? Could you just happen to throw that out there? Hey, man, happy birthday. Hey, happy Father's Day. You're a good dad. A lot of times they don't go like that. But then again, you know, it was done on social media. Could it have just been done in person? Be a little personable? Pam Tillis, George Strait, Jake Owen coming up.
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1: You know, the world is full of scammers. 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
1: Faith Hill and Peace of My Heart. You know, she said she had never heard the Janis Joplin version of that song before recording it. But yet, it's so true to the original. How you doing? Dave Taft here. Talk back topic today. I asked a question. If you were allowed to bring your dog, cat, pet to work, would you do so in exchange for making less money?
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93.3 The Bull, San Antonio's classic country station. I want to thank Kyle for the very nice note. He used the talkback mic to request this one for Dwight Yoakam. Our end of hour request.

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0: 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Randy Travis and Digging Up Bones. How appropriate, because today is National Archaeologist Day. Not just kidding on that one, but it is a National Chocolate Pudding Day. Not my favorite of the puddings, but I'll take it. Really, how many different puddings are there? There's vanilla pudding, chocolate pudding, rice pudding, tapioca pudding. I'm sure there's other puddings. Those are the only four that I know. It's also a National Tropical Cocktail Day, and if you want me to go into a list of those things I know, we could be here a while.
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1: 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Hadn't quite made his name in the business yet, but was trying to get it out there. 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
1: Can you hear that? 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How great would that be, winning that much money rolling into the weekend? 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
1: 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I'm Dave Taft, and if you've got the coffee, well, we'll bring the classic country. 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
1: Tim McGraw, the cowboy and me. Good morning. Dave Taft here. Quick reminder, we're about 4 hours out. I realize 4 hours could seem like a lifetime, but in those 4 hours, at the end of those 4 hours, you're going to have a shot to win $2,500. That's right, the 250K USA giveaway back again today. Get out there and see America on our 250th birthday. Where would you like to go? What are the vacation spots that have always intrigued you that you've never been able to get to? You make the time. We've got the money. 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
1: Here's a then and now situation. You may remember the World Cup has been here before, back in 1994. 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I'll tell you coming up in two songs.

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Something you need to hear to get that day rolling. I'm all about that. Sometimes a good song is better than a cup of coffee. Let us know what it is you want to hear on the Talkback.

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1: Mel McDaniel, Louisiana, Saturday night. Dave Taft here. And I was kind of thinking, being like a Friday overnight and third shifters, is this considered like the kick of your weekend? You know, we get done with the work today and then the weekend is here. Or is it one of those situations where you still got to go in like at midnight or whatever time and carry Friday into Saturday and then your weekend can start? But then you get that Sunday into Monday thing, right? Well, hopefully, you know what, your weekend starts. I hope it starts with a bang, and I hope it starts with $2,500 because we're going to give you another shot to win with a $250K USA giveaway. 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
1: Maybe you're getting an early jump on it, because next weekend, a long 4th of July weekend, I know a lot of people like to take this week off between, do a little extra traveling. 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

went down to Georgia, he was looking for a soul to steal. 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
1: You know, I could think of a worse scenario because here he's complaining that he drove by, you know, her house and she picked the other guy. 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
1: And there's Kenny Chesney. You're with Bob Delmont going out to Amy. Monday's a big day, huh?
2: I start my new job on Monday. So I'm still in medical sales, but I'm going to be selling robotics and selling like a robot.
1: Wow. Is there like a lot of training on that?
2: Oh, yeah. It's going to take like 6 months to get trained up. So
1: are you excited or is it daunting on you?
2: No, I'm super excited. It's super cool technology for medicine. So I'm really excited.
1: Can robots really do surgery now? Is that the what?
2: Yep. Robotic surgery, minimally invasive, and it's super safe for patients, and it's the future, so it's exciting.
1: Going to take your word for that.
2: Yeah.
1: I don't think I like it.
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Hey, it's Bob Delamont. Early morning question from Denise. What was Carrie Underwood's very first hit in country, This Is It? Pretty much right after American Idol, Jesus Take the Wheel. Now she's a judge.

there. It's Bob Delmont on 92.5 and 93.3 The Bull. 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
1: And there's Toby Keith, Made in America. What's going on? It's Bob Delmont. Good morning. So last week in Boston, because of the World Cup, thousands of visiting Scottish soccer fans packed pubs, restaurants, and local attractions celebrating their team's 1-0 win over Haiti. Apparently, they drank so much beer that the Samuel Adams Boston Tap Room completely ran out of its signature Boston Lager, selling about 4 times its normal volume. It required an emergency delivery to keep up with the demands. Other businesses, too. The Hennessy's Bar reporting sales that topped even St. Patrick's Day. Another place selling out a Budweiser and Corona. One refrigerator door gave out from constant use. They ran out of beer in Boston. That's where they invented drinking in the United States.
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1: I'm Bob Delamont. 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
2: 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Awesome. 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
1: And it was Hank Williams Jr. You're with Bob Delmont. Lisa likes that. Oh, man. Lisa got a really nice gift for her birthday. It was a ring. Had this, like, ruby type of birthstone or something. What is a romantic gift? I need some ideas for later on.
2: A romantic gift for me is just bringing home something from a store that they know that I really like. So like my favorite like Trader Joe's item or something like that.
3: Buy tickets to a concert that you don't like, but she does, and then take her. So like not only does she get to do something she likes, she also sees that you're sacrificing for her because you don't like this concert.
2: 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Like a trip to the beach, like a surprise dinner, rather than like a physical gift I can hold on to.
1: All right, some good ideas. 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
1: 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Guaranteed human.
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1: Hey there, Steve Holy. 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
2: Now, the latest from Nashville. Bob Delmont with What's Trending in Country.
1: A real estate firm is suing Luke Bryan, Jason Aldean, and former Major League Baseball player Adam LaRoche following the closure of their E3 Chop House in Nashville. Apparently, the group stopped paying rent before ceasing operations earlier in the year, prompting a move to add claims tied to lease guarantees and damages. So more details available when we get them. The CMA broadcast, which is the best of all the CMA performances from CMA Fest in Nashville from earlier in the month, will be broadcast tonight, hosted by Riley Green and Good Morning America's Laura Spencer on ABC. Gretchen Wilson's breakout 2004 album, Here for the Party, is getting a makeover that'll include some of the biggest names in country music. She's re-recording it with duets like Travis Tritt, Ashley McBride, Miranda Lambert, and Ella Langley, also Cody Johnson as well. The whole album will be duets, with one exception, Pocahontas Proud, because that one is pretty personal for her. We'll let you know when it's available. And speaking of which, born on this day in Pocahontas, Illinois, in 1973, Gretchen Wilson. And that's what's trending in country.
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1: And there's Diamond Rio with Bob Delmutt. It is summer. We're in the thick of summer. Actually, the day's getting shorter already. Is that the solstice? Then that's terrible. Well, I'm cooking up some burgers. What's the best thing on a burger? Go ahead.
2: Lettuce, tomato, onion, obviously. 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
1: Nice.
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5: 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The one thing is caramelized onions.
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Hey, it's Bob Delma, Carrie Underwood, a judge on American Idol. I still can't get used to it. I love it, though, so much.

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1: And there's Brooks and Dunn, you're with Bob Delmont. Coming up, we've got Don't Do That, stories about people doing dumb stuff, probably illegal, and you're not going to work today because you injured yourself on the... What happened?
2: 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The hardest part is weight. Just going all out laser tagging. I'm still sore from moving that fast.
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2: Yes.
0: Do you have any wounds from that? Are they healing?
2: I got at least 2 bruises and I can feel soreness in my leg.
0: Please don't leave the couch today. You need your rest. From laser tag. 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

it's Bob Delamont on the Bowl. 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
1: And there's Jason Aldean. You're with Bob Delmont. Here we go.
2: People do dumb stuff every day. Here's Bob Delmont with Don't Do That.
1: All right, this is going to be one that's kind of short and sweet. These TikTok challenges that are dangerous, we got to stop them. Seriously, it's ridiculous. Just because you see something on social media doesn't mean you should do it. Have you heard about the Benadryl challenge? People are taking a large amount of over-the-counter allergy medicine in an attempt to get high. Now, this isn't funny because a 15-year-old took that challenge and now she's in the ICU. So we got to teach our kids. I don't know. It's terrible.
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1: And it's Old Flame, Alabama. What a classic there for Deborah, who's doing what these days?
2: Saving kitty cats.
0: I'm sorry?
2: Saving kitty cats.
0: How do you do that?
2: Yeah, pick up the ones that aren't fixed. You fix them, and then you release them. The kittens, which I just got two of that somebody dumped. Fix them up, get them healthy, and give them away. The good home.
0: What, do you work for the Humane Society or something?
2: No, I just do this on my own. Most of them are feral. They're wild cats.
0: Oh, wow. You better be careful.
2: Yeah, my husband got bitten this morning. I'm worried. Cat scratch fever is real. I've been in the hospital twice for the same bite.
0: Kat, I think you should stop what you're doing.
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1: Hey, it's Bob Delmont with a beer in Mexico in summertime. We got a hangover cure. Go ahead.
2: Another shot of Jameson. 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I drink in the morning, big glass of lemon water. 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

0: 92.5 and 93.3 The Bull, San Antonio's classic country station. Hey, it's Bob Del Monte. Yeah, it's Friday. Getting ready for the weekend, but what else you got to do?
1: You know how that is. Every day you have errands at the store, but I actually have a doctor's appointment too. Just getting everything knocked out while the weather's nice.
0: You can do it, George Strait, now.

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0: We need more good news stories like this. This is Bob Delma with That's Nice.
1: 82-year-old Christine Marshall of Memphis, Tennessee, had been without a livable house since a neighbor's tree destroyed the home where she had been living for 30 years. Last summer, a concerned neighbor contacted the local TV news station after seeing her sleeping in her car. Memphis contractor Jason Smith reached out to help organize donating materials to build her a new home at no cost. Recently, she stepped into her new modern farmhouse-style home, and the next day she gave local journalists a tour. She says this is the home she's always wanted and expressed great gratitude for those who helped, including those who contributed nearly $80,000 through a crowdfund organized by her son.
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1: Hey, there's Luke Bryan. His first song, All My Friends Say, you're with Bob Delmud. You wanted to hear that, Sarah. What's going on?
2: I am actually picking up lunch for my daughter and I because she just got her wisdom teeth pulled, so she's doing soup today.
1: Oh, how old is she?
2: She's 16. She's actually dealing with it better than I thought, though, so that's good.
1: Did all of them come out or just two or what?
2: No, all four.
1: Oh my gosh. How long is her recovery period? It's been a while since I've done that.
2: They said she shouldn't do any activity within the next couple of days once the swelling and stuff goes down. Because they do dissolvable stitches now. So they should just fall out on their own.
1: Oh, good. Glad to hear it. Well, thanks for listening. Coming up, Garth Brooks, so much more.
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1: And there's John Michael Montgomery. You ready?
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1: A real estate firm is suing Luke Bryan, Jason Aldean, and former Major League Baseball player Adam LaRoche following the closure of their E3 Chop House in Nashville. Apparently, the group stopped paying rent before ceasing operations earlier in the year, prompting a move to add claims tied to lease guarantees and damages. Some more details available when we get them. The CMA broadcast, which is the best of all the CMA performances from CMA Fest in Nashville from earlier in the month, will be broadcast tonight, hosted by Riley Green and Good Morning America's Laura Spencer on ABC. Gretchen Wilson's breakout 2004 album Here for the Party is getting a makeover that'll include some of the biggest names in country music. She's re-recording it with duets like Travis Tritt, Ashley McBride, Miranda Lambert, and Ella Langley, also Cody Johnson as well. The whole album will be duets, with one exception, Pocahontas Proud, because that one is pretty personal for her. We'll let you know when it's available. And speaking of which, born on this day in Pocahontas, Illinois, in 1973, Gretchen Wilson. And that's what's trending in country.
3: Good things.
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4: 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Nielsen Angulo answered an early German goal in the ninth minute.
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1: And there's Born Country, Alabama. You're with Bob Delmont. 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

0: 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Hey, it's Bob Delamont. What do you want to hear?
1: I'd like to hear Diamond Rio's One More Day. Because I just had an aunt pass away, and I would give anything for one more day with her. Anything in the world. She lived a good 69 years, and I love her with all my heart, and I will miss her with all my heart.

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And there's Dierks Bentley. Hey, it's Bob Delmont. All right, this might be an idea. Cruise company is reviving an idea from the 90s, a mile-long cruise ship that would function as a floating city. The vessel, dubbed Freedom Ship, would be about 10 times larger than today's biggest cruise ships. It's so big, it couldn't dock at any existing port. Instead, passengers and supplies would have to travel back.

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1: Kid Rock, Sheryl Crow picture. 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Oh, thank goodness it's Friday. I'm Bob Pickett. 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
1: Okay, how many strings run a fiddle? It's four, right? 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I saw Charlie Daniels break one time. If you're going.

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Did you get your tickets to see Thomas Rhett in concert? 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
1: I'm Bob Pigott. 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Now, if you want to see him, you got to go to the Spear for a few weeks anyway. Well, now, that's the good stuff, though.
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1: Dolly Parton, 9 to 5. Love the song. Never have seen the movie. It's a movie everybody talks about. I met somebody the other day, a friend of my wife's, who had never seen a single Star Wars movie or a single Indiana Jones movie. 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What big movie series have you never watched? Okay, personally for me, Harry Potter. But any big movie series that you have never watched, let us know whether Talkback Mike at our iHeartRadio app, okay?
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2: 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You know about the 250K USA giveaway? 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

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Me, Bob Pickett. 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
1: Lee Bryce, Love Like Crazy. Hi there, it's Bob Pickett. I got to get a new prescription for my glasses. I was looking at the National Day calendar. I got excited. I thought today said barbecue day. Barcode day. That's what it's barcode day. We all encounter barcodes every day, so it's not barbecue day, it's barcode day. It's also beautician's day. I remember going to the beauty store, beauty shop with my mom and just sitting there and bored and the smell of people getting, permanents. Boy, that's just seared in your mind. It's chocolate pudding day. Boy, that's some good news. I love chocolate pudding. It's also coconut day and it's take your dog to work day. Last time I brought my dog to work, he did his business just outside the studio and I had to clean it up before the boss could see it, but that's what it is today. And of course, it's Friday. And I think we're all excited about that, right?
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1: You know, I just mentioned today is it's National Take Your Dog to Work Day. Somebody just walked in the studio said that a salesperson, sales lady, brought her dog to work. But it's a Chihuahua, and it's mean, so you might want to stay away. That's what they said. 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

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Have you gotten Tim McGraw tickets yet? He's going to be up in Austin in September. 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
1: Tim McGraw, don't take the girl. I'm Bob Pickett. 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
1: 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That's what I got to do all weekend long just to stay out of trouble.

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1: Blake Shelton, some beach. Hi there, it's Bob Pickett. I just realized it's the last Friday of the month of June. That's hard. Of course, it's hard to believe the 4th of July is 1 week from tomorrow, isn't it?
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93.3 The Bull, San Antonio's classic country station. Can I believe he is going to turn 80 one week from today? The Urban Cowboy is going to turn 80 next Friday. Be nice to him. Give him some cake. Let him do what he wants to do. Johnny Lee, looking for love. Even if he wants to do that too, let him do it, okay?

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1: Got something on your mind? 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Keith Urban, You'll Think of Me.

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1: Tim McGraw, Indiana Outlaw. Tim's got a problem. If you know Sam, his shirts don't button up all the way. It's like, I don't know, maybe he needs to return those shirts. My wife made that comment the other day. And you know, yeah, now you'll start to notice it whenever you see a video of Tim McGraw. He never buttons his shirt up all the way. I have no idea why. Yeah, okay, let's get to another subject. 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

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Have you gotten Tim McGraw tickets yet? He'll be up in Austin in September. Get your tickets, and we'll see you there with The Bull.

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1: Clint Black, Better Man. 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
1: Now, if you're an Alan Jackson fan, you know tomorrow is Alan Jackson's final concert. 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
1: Rascal Flatts, My Wish. Hi there, it's Bob Pickett. My wish is that you have a great weekend. It's something to put on your to-do list this weekend. And you better hurry because it's nearly sold out. 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BTS, Benson Boone, Cardi B, Goo Goo Dolls, Kenny Chesney, Lainey Wilson, Major Lazer, Muse, Snoop Dogg, Weezer, Zara Larsson. And now's your chance to buy tickets before they're all gone. 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
1: Can you see this? I'm doing my happy dance right at this very moment. How are you? It's Kathy Yeager. Welcome to the weekend. Woo, we made it. Kenny Chesney is going to be live at the iHeartRadio Music Festival. And I know that tickets keep like selling out quickly. We'll try to restock and get you some again. 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It's going to be a great 2 days in Vegas, believe me, in September, where you're going to see so many. Lainey Wilson's going to be there. I mean, everybody from the Goo Goo Dolls to, what, is Snoop Dogg?
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1: Kind of makes the heart a little mushy, doesn't it? 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Hey, it's Eddie Rabbit. 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
1: When you start like thinking about the music that really is the best time frame, like the one that it's your best memories, like where do you go? 70s, 80s, 90s? You just have to tell me and I'm going to try to dig something up for you. I've got Brad Paisley on the way, Hank Jr., even King George still ahead tonight. So I know I'm on the right track. It is a Friday, but I can't wait to hear from you too.
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5: 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Unerring.
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